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1: Good morning. The price of diesel is up in New Brunswick today. The midweek adjustment by the Energy and Utilities Board increased diesel by 6.4 cents. That puts the maximum price at 254.3 cents a liter. Furnace oil also increased the same amount to 247 a liter. A Moncton man charged with first-degree murder in the killing of a 34-year-old man downtown last week has been remanded until his next court appearance. James Wilson Thomas Hanna was arrested and appeared in court Tuesday. He's accused of killing Zachary Pollock on August 26th. Police responded to a report of a seriously injured man on George Street in Moncton just before midnight. Officers found Pollock in a parking lot with critical injuries. He died in hospital, and the major crime unit took over the investigation. Hanna has been remanded into custody and is due back in court September 10th. He's also been ordered to have no contact with several people. Environment Canada has issued a special weather statement for southern and northeastern New Brunswick. The weather agency says a developing and slow-moving weather system is expected to bring a period of significant rainfall from Thursday night to possibly Saturday afternoon. However, there's some uncertainty right now as to where the highest rainfall amounts will occur. Rainfall rates of 10 to 20 millimeters per hour may occur over some locations, with thunderstorms developing. Special weather statement also covers western and central Nova Scotia. The Atlantic Balloon Fiesta celebrates its 40th anniversary this month in Sussex, with organizers expecting thousands of visitors. The festival runs September 10th to 13th at Princess Louise Park and drew as many as 60,000 people last year. Organizers say 32 balloons are registered, with pilots coming from across Canada, the U.S., and the U.K. The festival will feature balloon launches twice daily, weather permitting, along with music, rides, and family activities. Organizers say the event remains free to attend and has received strong local support after losing an annual provincial tourism grant. And St. Mary's First Nation says it has reached an agreement to build a new resort casino in Fredericton, with construction targeted to begin next summer. The casino is planned to include a 30,000-square-foot casino and bingo hall, an event center for up to 1,000 people, and a hotel and spa with more than 100 rooms. St. Mary's says the project will create construction and permanent jobs and generate economic activity through tourism and local businesses. The nation says an operating company, financing, and land approvals are now being worked on. Over to sports, the Guardians beat the Blue Jays 6-1 to hold their lead for the final AL wildcard spot. Cleveland is a game and a half up on Texas and Baltimore, with Toronto sitting 2.5 games back. Elsewhere in the majors, the Yankees bounce back from a 7-3 win over the Angels, while Seattle downed the Red Sox 9-6 in Boston. Now you're up to date. I'm Jen Nicholson.
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2: We've got a bit of fog to start the day. That'll clear. Then we'll have a mix of sun and cloud with a high of 19. Few clouds on the way for tonight. Fog patches developing in the overnight, low of 10. Then tomorrow we've got cloudy skies with rain beginning in the afternoon, 19 for the high of the day. And then Friday looks like we could see some showers and a high of 20.
0: Cramming as much

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2: We've got a bit of fog to start the day. That'll clear. Then we'll have a mix of sun and cloud with a high of 19. A few clouds on the way for tonight. Fog patches developing in the overnight, low of 10. Then tomorrow we've got cloudy skies with rain beginning in the afternoon, 19 for the high of the day. And then Friday looks like we could see some showers and a high of 20.
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1: Good morning. Nearly 15,000 NB Power customers are now paying a $4.65 monthly fee for refusing smart meters as of September 1st. As of Monday, about 14,800 households declined the devices, according to the utility. In March, officials estimated 17,000 refusals and expected to persuade half to accept them. The fee covers extra costs of manual meter reading and a separate system for a small group of customers, according to spokesperson Elizabeth Fraser McAllister. They tell CBC customers may opt in at any time. Fraser McAllister says smart meters deliver more accurate, timely readings and detailed usage data. NB Power says it will keep providing fact-based information on the program's benefits. Horse owners are on alert after possible exposure to a highly contagious virus at two recent events. The province says a horse that tested positive for the virus was not at the Sussex 4-H Roundup or Kings County Fair Draft Show on August 25th, but other horses at those events may have been exposed because they were housed with the infected animal. Several upcoming shows have been canceled or postponed, including events in Fredericton and Woodstock. The chief veterinary officer is urging owners to isolate potentially exposed horses and monitor them for fever. The virus can cause severe neurological illness but does not affect humans. Our CMP looking for the public's help to identify a man who stole copper from a King Street business in St. Stephen. Police say the theft happened around 4:30 a.m. July 7th. A man cut copper wire lines outside the building and left with the material. Suspect appears to be in his 50s, tall and slim. He wore a long-sleeved gray shirt, blue jeans, and a black baseball cap, according to the RCMP, who have posted an image of the suspect on their social media pages. Anyone with information can call St. Stephen RCMP or Crime Stoppers. And the Bank of Canada is widely expected to keep its key interest rate at 2.25% this week, despite renewed trade tensions with the U.S. Economists say the central bank will likely hold as it assesses the impact of new tariffs and uncertainty on the economy, according to the Canadian Press. The U.S. imposed 50% tariffs on around 5% of Canadian exports August 22nd, while Canada plans counter tariffs starting September 8th. Stats Canada says the economy grew strongly in the second quarter, but economists expect slower growth ahead. There's also the possibility the bank could signal it is prepared to cut rates if the economy weakens. In sports, the Blue Jays managed just three hits and a 6-1 loss to Cleveland to fall 2.5 games back of the Guardians in the final AL wildcard spot. Elsewhere in the majors, Seattle beat Boston 9-6, the Yankees down the Angels 7-3. Now you're up to date. I'm Jen Nicholson.
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2: We've got a bit of fog to start the day. That'll clear. Then we'll have a mix of sun and cloud with a high of 19. A few clouds on the way for tonight. Fog patches developing in the overnight, low of 10. Then tomorrow we've got cloudy skies with rain beginning in the afternoon, 19 for the high of the day. And then Friday looks like we could see some showers and a high of 20.
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0: James Barker Band chills on 93 CFBC. That brings me back to YQM weekend. Seeing them perform live was absolutely incredible. If you ever get the chance to see JBB perform live, highly recommend you take it. Good morning. It's Lexi keeping you company this morning. I hope you're having a good one so far. Happy Wednesday.
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2: We've got a bit of fog to start the day. That'll clear. Then we'll have a mix of sun and cloud with a high of 19. Few clouds on the way for tonight. Fog patches developing in the overnight, low of 10. Then tomorrow we've got cloudy skies with rain beginning in the afternoon, 19 for the high of the day. And then Friday looks like we could see some showers and a high of 20.
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1: Good morning. The price of diesel is up in New Brunswick today. The midweek adjustment by the Energy and Utilities Board increased diesel by 6.4 cents. That puts the maximum price at 254.3 cents a liter. Furnace oil also increased the same amount to 247 a liter. A Moncton man charged with first-degree murder in the killing of a 34-year-old man downtown last week has been remanded until his next court appearance. James Wilson Thomas Hanna was arrested and appeared in court Tuesday. He's accused of killing Zachary Pollock on August 26th. Police responded to a report of a seriously injured man on George Street in Moncton just before midnight. Officers found Pollock in a parking lot with critical injuries. He died in hospital and the major crime unit took over the investigation. Hanna has been remanded into custody and is due back in court September 10th. He's also been ordered to have no contact with several people. Environment Canada has issued a special weather statement for southern and northeastern New Brunswick. The weather agency says a developing and slow-moving weather system is expected to bring a period of significant rainfall from Thursday night to possibly Saturday afternoon. However, there's some uncertainty right now as to where the highest rainfall amounts will occur. Rainfall rates of 10 to 20 millimeters per hour may occur over some locations, with thunderstorms developing. Special weather statement also covers western and central Nova Scotia. The Atlantic Balloon Fiesta celebrates its 40th anniversary this month in Sussex, with organizers expecting thousands of visitors. The festival runs September 10th to 13th at Princess Louise Park and drew as many as 60,000 people last year. Organizers say 32 balloons are registered, with pilots coming from across Canada, the U.S., and the U.K. The festival will feature balloon launches twice daily, weather permitting, along with music, rides, and family activities. Organizers say the event remains free to attend and has received strong local support after losing an annual provincial tourism grant. And St. Mary's First Nation says it has reached an agreement to build a new resort casino in Fredericton, with construction targeted to begin next summer. The casino is planned to include a 30,000-square-foot casino and bingo hall, an event center for up to 1,000 people, and a hotel and spa with more than 100 rooms. St. Mary's says the project will create construction and permanent jobs and generate economic activity through tourism and local businesses. The nation says an operating company, financing, and land approvals are now being worked on. Over to sports, the Guardians beat the Blue Jays 6-1 to hold their lead for the final AL wildcard spot. Cleveland is a game and a half up on Texas and Baltimore, with Toronto sitting 2.5 games back. Elsewhere in the majors, the Yankees bounce back from a 7-3 win over the Angels, while Seattle down the Red Sox 9-6 in Boston. Now you're up to date. I'm Jen Nicholson.
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2: We've got a bit of fog to start the day. That'll clear. Then we'll have a mix of sun and cloud with a high of 19. A few clouds on the way for tonight. Fog patches developing in the overnight, low of 10. Then tomorrow we've got cloudy skies with rain beginning in the afternoon, 19 for the high of the day. And then Friday looks like we could see some showers and a high of 20.
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0: Glory Boys, Take Me Back Road, 93 CFBC. Good morning. Happy Wednesday. It's just after 7 o'clock. My name is Lexi. I hope you are having a good day and a good week so far. We're going to get back into the music shortly. We've got John Party coming up next.
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2: We've got a bit of fog to start the day. That'll clear. Then we'll have a mix of sun and cloud with a high of 19. Few clouds on the way for tonight. Fog patches developing in the overnight, low of 10. Then tomorrow we've got cloudy skies with rain beginning in the afternoon, 19 for the high of the day. And then Friday looks like we could see some showers and a high of 20.
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1: Good morning. Nearly 15,000 NB Power customers are now paying a $4.65 monthly fee for refusing smart meters as of September 1st. As of Monday, about 14,800 households declined the devices, according to the utility. In March, officials estimated 17,000 refusals and expected to persuade half to accept them. The fee covers extra costs of manual meter reading and a separate system for a small group of customers, according to spokesperson Elizabeth Fraser McAllister. They tell CBC customers may opt in at any time. Fraser McAllister says smart meters deliver more accurate, timely readings and detailed usage data. NB Power says it will keep providing fact-based information on the program's benefits. Horse owners are on alert after possible exposure to a highly contagious virus at two recent events. The province says a horse that tested positive for the virus was not at the Sussex 4-H Roundup or Kings County Fair Draft Show on August 25th, but other horses at those events may have been exposed because they were housed with the infected animal. Several upcoming shows have been cancelled or postponed, including events in Fredericton and Woodstock. The chief veterinary officer is urging owners to isolate potentially exposed horses and monitor them for fever. The virus can cause severe neurological illness but does not affect humans. Our CMP looking for the public's help to identify a man who stole copper from a King Street business in St. Stephen. Police say the theft happened around 4:30 a.m. July 7th. A man cut copper wire lines outside the building and left with the material. Suspect appears to be in his 50s, tall and slim. He wore a long-sleeved gray shirt, blue jeans, and a black baseball cap, according to the RCMP, who have posted an image of the suspect on their social media pages. Anyone with information can call St. Stephen RCMP or Crime Stoppers. And the Bank of Canada is widely expected to keep its key interest rate at 2.25% this week, despite renewed trade tensions with the U.S. Economists say the central bank will likely hold as it assesses the impact of new tariffs and uncertainty on the economy, according to the Canadian Press. The U.S. imposed 50% tariffs on around 5% of Canadian exports August 22nd, while Canada plans counter tariffs starting September 8th. Stats Canada says the economy grew strongly in the second quarter, but economists expect slower growth ahead. There's also the possibility the bank could signal it is prepared to cut rates if the economy weakens. In sports, the Blue Jays managed just three hits and a 6-1 loss to Cleveland to fall 2.5 games back of the Guardians in the final AL wildcard spot. Elsewhere in the majors, Seattle beat Boston 9-6, the Yankees down the Angels 7-3. Now you're up to date. I'm Jen Nicholson.
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2: We've got a bit of fog to start the day. That'll clear. Then we'll have a mix of sun and cloud with a high of 19. A few clouds on the way for tonight. Fog patches developing in the overnight, low of 10. Then tomorrow we've got cloudy skies with rain beginning in the afternoon, 19 for the high of the day. And then Friday looks like we could see some showers and a high of 20.
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0: Tyler Joe Miller under the influence on 93 CFBC. We've got Riley Green on the way, but first, let's take a look at the weather.
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2: We've got a bit of fog to start the day. That'll clear. Then we'll have a mix of sun and cloud with a high of 19. Few clouds on the way for tonight. Fog patches developing in the overnight, low of 10. Then tomorrow we've got cloudy skies with rain beginning in the afternoon, 19 for the high of the day. And then Friday looks like we could see some showers and a high of 20.
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0: The Rec Laws feels like that on 93 CFBC. It is just a few minutes until 8 o'clock. We're going to be hearing from the Jordan Davis, Owen Wrigley, and more to take us there.
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1: Good morning. The price of diesel is up in New Brunswick today. The midweek adjustment by the Energy and Utilities Board increased diesel by 6.4 cents. That puts the maximum price at 254.3 cents a liter. Furnace oil also increased the same amount to 247 a liter. A Moncton man charged with first-degree murder in the killing of a 34-year-old man downtown last week has been remanded until his next court appearance. James Wilson Thomas Hanna was arrested and appeared in court Tuesday. He's accused of killing Zachary Pollock on August 26th. Police responded to a report of a seriously injured man on George Street in Moncton just before midnight. Officers found Pollock in a parking lot with critical injuries. He died in hospital and the major crime unit took over the investigation. Hanna has been remanded into custody and is due back in court September 10th. He's also been ordered to have no contact with several people. Environment Canada has issued a special weather statement for southern and northeastern New Brunswick. The weather agency says a developing and slow-moving weather system is expected to bring a period of significant rainfall from Thursday night to possibly Saturday afternoon. However, there's some uncertainty right now as to where the highest rainfall amounts will occur. Rainfall rates of 10 to 20 millimeters per hour may occur over some locations, with thunderstorms developing. Special weather statement also covers western and central Nova Scotia. The Atlantic Balloon Fiesta celebrates its 40th anniversary this month in Sussex, with organizers expecting thousands of visitors. The festival runs September 10th to 13th at Princess Louise Park and drew as many as 60,000 people last year. Organizers say 32 balloons are registered, with pilots coming from across Canada, the U.S., and the U.K. The festival will feature balloon launches twice daily, weather permitting, along with music, rides, and family activities. Organizers say the event remains free to attend and has received strong local support after losing an annual provincial tourism grant. And St. Mary's First Nation says it has reached an agreement to build a new resort casino in Fredericton, with construction targeted to begin next summer. The casino is planned to include a 30,000-square-foot casino and bingo hall, an event center for up to 1,000 people, and a hotel and spa with more than 100 rooms. St. Mary's says the project will create construction and permanent jobs and generate economic activity through tourism and local businesses. The nation says an operating company, financing, and land approvals are now being worked on. Over to sports, the Guardians beat the Blue Jays 6-1 to hold their lead for the final AL wildcard spot. Cleveland is a game and a half up on Texas and Baltimore, with Toronto sitting 2.5 games back. Elsewhere in the majors, the Yankees bounce back from a 7-3 win over the Angels, while Seattle down the Red Sox 9-6 in Boston. Now you're up to date. I'm Jen Nicholson.
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2: We've got a bit of fog to start the day. That'll clear. Then we'll have a mix of sun and cloud with a high of 19. A few clouds on the way for tonight. Fog patches developing in the overnight, low of 10. Then tomorrow we've got cloudy skies with rain beginning in the afternoon, 19 for the high of the day. And then Friday looks like we could see some showers and a high of 20.
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0: Dylan Scott, What He'll Never Have on 93 CFBC just after 8 o'clock on a Wednesday morning. Lexi, keeping you company for a while today, every weekday morning, really. Probably used to it by now, but in case you're not, hello, welcome.
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2: We've got a bit of fog to start the day. That'll clear. Then we'll have a mix of sun and cloud with a high of 19. Few clouds on the way for tonight. Fog patches developing in the overnight, low of 10. Then tomorrow we've got cloudy skies with rain beginning in the afternoon, 19 for the high of the day. And then Friday looks like we could see some showers and a high of 20.
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1: Good morning. Nearly 15,000 NB Power customers are now paying a $4.65 monthly fee for refusing smart meters as of September 1st. As of Monday, about 14,800 households declined the devices, according to the utility. In March, officials estimated 17,000 refusals and expected to persuade half to accept them. The fee covers extra costs of manual meter reading and a separate system for a small group of customers, according to spokesperson Elizabeth Fraser McAllister. They tell CBC customers may opt in at any time. Fraser McAllister says smart meters deliver more accurate, timely readings and detailed usage data. NB Power says it will keep providing fact-based information on the program's benefits. Horse owners are on alert after possible exposure to a highly contagious virus at two recent events. The province says a horse that tested positive for the virus was not at the Sussex 4-H Roundup or Kings County Fair Draft Show on August 25th, but other horses at those events may have been exposed because they were housed with the infected animal. Several upcoming shows have been canceled or postponed, including events in Fredericton and Woodstock. The chief veterinary officer is urging owners to isolate potentially exposed horses and monitor them for fever. The virus can cause severe neurological illness but does not affect humans. Our CMP looking for the public's help to identify a man who stole copper from a King Street business in St. Stephen. Police say the theft happened around 4:30 a.m. July 7th. A man cut copper wire lines outside the building and left with the material. Suspect appears to be in his 50s, tall and slim. He wore a long-sleeved gray shirt, blue jeans, and a black baseball cap, according to the RCMP, who have posted an image of the suspect on their social media pages. Anyone with information can call St. Stephen RCMP or Crime Stoppers. And the Bank of Canada is widely expected to keep its key interest rate at 2.25% this week, despite renewed trade tensions with the U.S. Economists say the central bank will likely hold as it assesses the impact of new tariffs and uncertainty on the economy, according to the Canadian Press. The U.S. imposed 50% tariffs on around 5% of Canadian exports August 22nd, while Canada plans counter tariffs starting September 8th. Stats Canada says the economy grew strongly in the second quarter, but economists expect slower growth ahead. There's also the possibility the bank could signal it is prepared to cut rates if the economy weakens. In sports, the Blue Jays managed just three hits and a 6-1 loss to Cleveland to fall 2.5 games back of the Guardians in the final AL wildcard spot. Elsewhere in the majors, Seattle beat Boston 9-6, the Yankees down the Angels 7-3. Now you're up to date. I'm Jen Nicholson.
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2: We've got a bit of fog to start the day. That'll clear. Then we'll have a mix of sun and cloud with a high of 19. A few clouds on the way for tonight. Fog patches developing in the overnight, low of 10. Then tomorrow we've got cloudy skies with rain beginning in the afternoon, 19 for the high of the day. And then Friday looks like we could see some showers and a high of 20.
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0: and more is the bones on 93 CFBC. It is Wednesday and we still have one final barbecue at Bobby's Hospice on Friday. So these barbecues have been going on all summer long, and this Friday is the last one. So make sure you stop by. Meals are $8 each. They include a hamburger, hot dog, chips, and water. 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
2: We've got a bit of fog to start the day. That'll clear. Then we'll have a mix of sun and cloud with a high of 19. Few clouds on the way for tonight. Fog patches developing in the overnight, low of 10. Then tomorrow we've got cloudy skies with rain beginning in the afternoon, 19 for the high of the day. And then Friday looks like we could see some showers and a high of 20.
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0: Boston, Stella Lefty, 93 CFBC. It is almost 9 o'clock, which means the 90s at 9 are coming up very soon. Today's lineup includes artists like Colin Ray, Mark Chestnut, Alan Jackson, and more. So stick around.
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0: Marty Stewart finishes things off for us today on the 90s at 9, which we do every weekday morning. Five of the greatest country hits from the 1990s lined up just for you.
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0: Bailey Zimmerman, Chevy Silverado on 93 CFBC. Good morning. It is Lexi keeping you company for just a little bit longer today. I hope that your day is going well. Just wanted to give you a heads up that coming up this Saturday, September the 5th, the Team Cook Charity Golf Tournament will be happening. 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
2: We've got a bit of fog to start the day. That'll clear. Then we'll have a mix of sun and cloud with a high of 19. Few clouds on the way for tonight. Fog patches developing in the overnight, low of 10. Then tomorrow we've got cloudy skies with rain beginning in the afternoon, 19 for the high of the day. And then Friday looks like we could see some showers and a high of 20.
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0: the Rankin family. You feel the same way too on 93 CFBC, and that is it for me for today. I am hitting the road and heading home, but my buddy Dennis is coming up this afternoon to hang out with you some more, and I'll be back tomorrow bright and early at 6 a.m. Have a good rest of your day.
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day, Potts Farm was a place to go. Load a truck up, hit the dirt road. Jump the barbed wire, spread the word. Light the bonfire and call the girls. King in the can and the Marlboro man. Jack and Jim were a few good men. Where you learn how to kiss and cuss and fight too. Better watch out for the boys in blue. And all this small town, he said, she said. Ain't it funny how rumors spread? Like I know something y'all don't know. Man, that talk is getting old. You better mind your business, man. Watch your mouth. Before I have to knock that loud mouth out. I'm tired of talking, man. Y'all ain't listening. Them old dirt.

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1: We've got a bit of fog to start the day. That'll clear. Then we'll have a mix of sun and cloud with a high of 19. Few clouds on the way for tonight. Fog patches developing in the overnight, low of 10. Then tomorrow we've got cloudy skies with rain beginning in the afternoon, 19 for the high of the day. And then Friday looks like we could see some showers and a high of 20.
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4: Mix of sun and cloud this afternoon, high of 19. Increasing cloudiness overnight with fog patches, low down to 10. Now it's a cloudy Thursday in store with the rain starting through the afternoon, about 5 millimeters, a high of 19. The rain into Thursday night prompting that special weather statement that says it could be quite significant rainfall from Thursday night right through until Friday afternoon. In fact, we're looking at showers right into Saturday.
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1: Mix of sun and cloud this afternoon, high of 19. Increasing cloudiness overnight with fog patches, low down to 10. Now it's a cloudy Thursday in store with the rain starting through the afternoon, about 5 millimeters, a high of 19. The rain into Thursday night prompting that special weather statement that says it could be quite significant rainfall from Thursday night right through until Friday afternoon. In fact, we're looking at showers right into Saturday.
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across some parking lot, hiding behind her sister. 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
1: Next to sun and cloud this afternoon, high of 19. Increasing cloudiness overnight with fog patches. Low down to 10. Now, it's a cloudy Thursday in store with the rain starting through the afternoon, about 5 millimeters, a high of 19. The rain into Thursday night prompting that special weather statement that says it could be quite significant rainfall from Thursday night right through until Friday afternoon. In fact, we're looking at showers right into Saturday.
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0: 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That's us where we're at right now for the time being. Hope you're listening in. Hope you're enjoying your day. Hope it's a good one for you. It's Wednesday, all downhill to the weekend from here. 2nd of September, it's World Coconut Day. It's also National Grits for Breakfast Day. If you're wondering what grits are, basically it's the equivalent of porridge, but it's made with ground corn. For us, oatmeal is made with ground oats, so it's very, very similar, just it's a little bit different, yet the same. You can have it sweet or you can have it salty as well, so and it's also bowling shirt day, so grab your coconuts, eat some grits, and throw on that bowling shirt that your dad bought back in 1997. Today is your day, and it's also your day to turn up the tunes nice and loud. Brayden King coming up, also Keith Urban, Riley Green, and he's got a little help from Ella Langley on the way for you next up. Don't mind if I do, on 93 CFPC.
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1: Bougie-like, fancy-like, I guess it's the same thing. That's Walker Hayes on 93CFBC. Before that, Luke Combs with Rethink Some Things, and Braden King for you as well. Thomas Rhett coming up. Got our weather details on the way for you. Listen carefully because there is a weather advisory in effect, and spoiler alert means that we could get some buckets, and I mean buckets of rain. 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
3: Next, sun and cloud this afternoon, high of 19. Increasing cloudiness overnight with fog patches, low down to 10. Now, it's a cloudy Thursday in store with the rain starting through the afternoon, about 5 millimeters, a high of 19. The rain into Thursday night prompting that special weather statement that says it could be quite significant rainfall from Thursday night right through until Friday afternoon. In fact, we're looking at showers right into Saturday.
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0: Leaving you, High Valley on 93 CFPC, Thomas Rhett's t-shirt before that. We're on our way to the 3 o'clock hour. We've got Lindsay L. right on time coming up for you, as well as Ashley Cook. You know, this is a newcomer. She's finally getting some dues. She's working hard. She's a great performer. I actually get text updates from her publication company every once in a while. So it's good to see her actually getting out on national radio, too. JoJo Mason coming up for you next up. Good Kind of Love and Gabby Barrett's I Hope right now on 93 CFPC. Happy Hump Day.
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0: One of my favorites from Dierks Bentley all the way back to about 2012 on that one. Free and Easy Down the Road I Go. Josh Ross and Tucker Wetmore, Post Malone back in there for you. How did you enjoy the Post Malone show if you went to YQM last weekend? Wasn't it great? He sounded awesome. I saw some clips from some friends that actually were at the show, and they shared them. And you know what? He sounded as good. I'm even going to say a little bit better, because he put a little bit more love and a little bit more energy behind his performance when he was on stage. Very cool that he was around town and actually saw some local folks. He got his hair did in DF. He got some new ink. And he was actually talking with some folks that are related to a friend of mine in DF while he was here in town for the YQM Country Fest, Post Malone. 93 CFBC. Coming up for you next up, Carrie Underwood and Brett Kissel.
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0: 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Hey, if you're looking to find ways to make yourself look younger without spending a dime on fancy creams or nightly routines, well, coming up in just a little bit, I've got some details on how you can beat that beauty trend, but your spouse might be asking you to sleep on the couch if you actually try it. I'll give you those details in just a little bit. 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
2: Next, a sun and cloud this afternoon, high of 19. Increasing cloudiness overnight with fog patches, low down to 10. Now, it's a cloudy Thursday in store with the rain starting through the afternoon, about 5 millimeters, a high of 19. The rain into Thursday night prompting that special weather statement that says it could be quite significant rainfall from Thursday night right through until Friday afternoon. In fact, we're looking at showers right into Saturday.
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0: Dean Brody, Canadian Girls, 93 CFBC. I know a lot of Canadian girls that are trying to beat the aging trend. You know what? So nightly routines of like creams and serums, and there's even like face rollers and dermablating. And I know a few of the terms, but so it seems that if you want to look young, there's a new trend that's going around. So forget the night creams and the $1,000 facials. Biohackers and fitness influencers have actually entered their vampire slaying area. That's a little hint as to what's going on. A vampire. Okay, so the latest viral trend for staying eternally youthful isn't actually a high-tech serum. It's literally eating raw garlic every morning. Here's how this stinky beauty secret works. So in the morning, the people that are behind this, they're saying you crush up some raw garlic cloves and then you drown it in honey. That helps to cut the burn, give you a little bit of sweet taste, and you chuck that back just like a shot. And fans are saying that it boosts your energy, cleans out your digestive system, protects your heart, and even keeps your skin looking fresh and youthful. But here's the catch. You might look like you're 21, but you're going to smell like a garlic knot.
1: Whoa! Someone smells stinky! Oh, it's me.
0: The side effects, heartburn, extreme bloating, gas, and breath so lethal it'll keep everyone, not just vampires, at least 6 feet away. So what do you think? Is this for you? Would you trade kissable breath for eternal youth, or is this a hard pass?
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1: Well, good afternoon. The province is implementing new 12-year education plans as the school year begins next week. Education Minister Claire Johnson says the Anglophone and Francophone plans focus on literacy, numeracy, and student well-being. The Francophone plan is called Together for Success. The Anglophone plan is called Strong Basics, Bright Futures. Now, the government has made what they describe as strategic investments, including $19.3 million for educational assistance and nearly $6 million for more academic support teachers. The province also signed a new collective agreement with teachers in June, giving them a 14.5% pay increase over 5 years. Point Leprone Nuclear Generating Station is temporarily offline for repairs. Officials say crews need to fix a gasket on the turbine system at the conventional side of the plant. Now, the issue was identified as the station was returning to higher power following a planned maintenance outage. The site vice president, Steve Bagshaw, says that taking time now to complete the repair will reduce the risk of unplanned interruptions during the winter months. He says it should take a month for the repair. Officials are stressing there's no risk to staff, the public, or the environment. More than $1.1 million is

0: going to 30 environmental projects in southern New Brunswick. The provincial government says the funding comes through its Environmental Trust Fund and supports initiatives focusing on environmental protection, waste management, climate change, and sustainability. The latest funding brings the province-wide investment to $7.9 million for 173 projects. Environment Minister Gilles Lepage also released a report outlining recommendations to modernize the fund. The government says the group wants more multi-year funding, simpler applications, and greater support for Indigenous-led environmental stewardship. A 61-year-old man from Jardineville has been sentenced to 22 months in jail following a fraud investigation in the Dieppe area. Charles Arsenault appeared in Moncton Provincial Court last month. He was ordered to pay more than $100,000 in restitution. The investigation started in November 2019 after reports that someone was collecting payments under the name of a former specialized automotive business. Arsenault was charged in July 2024 with fraud over $5,000, theft over $5,000, and forgery. The RCMP say a forensic audit completed in 2023 provided critical evidence in the case. Well, CFP Gagetown says it will be periodically conducting ID checks in all three of its entrance gates over the next few weeks. Release says the effort is to improve controlled access to the base. It says all individuals entering the base from 6 in the morning till 2 in the afternoon will be required to show a valid photo ID. Canadian Armed Forces members must present their National Defense ID card. Civilian personnel may present a National Defense civilian ID card or a valid driver's license. They say the identification checks are part of ongoing modernization and accountability. Motorists are told to expect delays when entering the base. Charges under the Customs Act have been laid against a New Brunswick man after he allegedly crossed into the province from the U.S. with four handguns and 12 prohibited overcapacity magazines. Canadian Border Services Agency reporting 57-year-old Galen Ross Smith of Clearview near Perth Andover was returning to Canada from the U.S. through a border crossing at River des Chutes on July 17th. CBSA officers, assisted by a dog team, detected and seized the prohibited firearms and magazines during the vehicle examination. Smith is also charged with smuggling or attempting to smuggle 12 prohibited overcapacity mags. Additional charge alleges Smith made false or deceptive statements concerning the importation of goods into Canada. More charges are possible. Smith was in Woodstock Provincial Court in August. His next court appearance is coming up on September 14th. St. John police have apologized to a woman who was asked to cover up while sunbathing topless at Dominion Park Beach. Lacey Tompkins filed a complaint after an officer told her to put her bikini top back on earlier this summer. Acting Chief Neil Fowler says the force reviewed the law and relevant court decisions and found officers needed more education on the issue. The force says it has since briefed frontline officers and supervisors. The Canadian Civil Liberties Association says women can legally be topless in public, provided there's no sexual context, according to Brunswick News. Tompkins says she plans to continue sunbathing topless at public beaches. And Hillroy is apologizing for leaving Newfoundland and Cape Breton off the Canadian map on its glossy notebooks. A spokesperson for the parent company, Acco Brands, says a printing error caused the inaccurate map. Now, the company has stopped distributing the books while it corrects the artwork, according to the Canadian press. The faulty exercise books first hit the market last year. The map misshape sparked social media posts from Newfoundlanders and Cape Bretoners expressing their dismay. That same map also appears to miss the Haida Gwaii Islands off British Columbia. And the company says it is aware and is addressing that omission as well as part of its correction plan. In sports, the Blue Jays look to bounce back tonight against the Guardians after a series opening loss. Elsewhere, Boston is home to Seattle. The Yankees visit the Angels. And now you're up to date. I'm Sheldon McLeod.
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0: Thanks to sun and cloud this afternoon, high of 19. Increasing cloudiness overnight with fog patches, low down to 10. Now it's a cloudy Thursday in store with the rain starting through the afternoon, about 5 millimeters, a high of 19. The rain into Thursday night prompting that special weather statement that says it could be quite significant rainfall from Thursday night right through until Friday afternoon. In fact, we're looking at showers right into Saturday.
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0: Benny Wilson, Watermelon Moonshine, 93 CFBC. Well, there's some good news. As about a week or so ago, the big old empty parking lot that's where Sears and Zellers used to be over in Lansdowne area, that could actually be getting some new love. City Council's given the first two thumbs up in a vote for a plan for 267 new apartments on Sears Street. That's where the Sears building used to be. So this project would actually have three buildings, 5 to 6 stories tall, a green space, walking connections, underground and outdoor parking, and even some townhouse style entrances. And the big selling point too, I mean, it's location, location, location. The folks that would be living there are close to Sobeys, so there's grocery shopping nearby. There's a drug store, so you can get your prescriptions, as well as some basic shopping there too. One of my favorite pawn shops is in the area. Thrifting, it's all right. And a coffee shop, excellent restaurants. It's a really, really great spot. And one of the city councilors says this is the first step forward making Lansdowne Plaza the heart of the North End. So there's still some voting that needs to happen before rezoning is actually approved, but there's no construction timeline yet. But this is an excellent idea. What are your thoughts on that? Lansdowne area, Sears Street, a new home for 3 to 5 6 story tall buildings. What do you think? I think it's pretty darn good. Let's revitalize the North End again.
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0: That's my favorite Blake Shelton tune right there. 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Still doing some work on our transmitter, so we'll get that up eventually. But in the meantime, you're not going to miss a thing. Just go to our website, click on Listen Live, and we will be greeting you with all the tunes. Last night at the Arts and Culture Park in Quispam Sis, got to say the last call was fantastic. Those four guys kicking off KV Music Fest, which is happening this week. All kinds of great things going on. You can catch Zach Adam, who's going to be playing at the KB Vetoes as well. He's on deck for tonight, so you can check them all out and have a great time. He's really, really fun to watch. Great performer. Sometimes you'll see him with a guitar. Sometimes you'll see him with a banjo. Either way, it all spells out to be a really great time. Go check him out. It's tonight, 7 o'clock at Vetoes, and wishing for good sunny weather. Send some good thoughts, because the forecast isn't looking great, but it can change in a heartbeat. Friday last week was real rainy for the air show that happened, but Saturday, Sunday turned out to be great. So it looks like rain could end by Friday afternoon if all goes well. So let's keep those good thoughts going and have a great time at KB Music Fest out in Vetoes this Friday night.
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2: Partly cloudy overnight, fog patches, a low of 10. Cloudy tomorrow with the rain starting in the afternoon. Fog patches dissipating early, a high of 19, about 5 millimeters starting off through the day, and then more rain through the night. The special weather statement says significant rainfall is expected right through Thursday night until Saturday afternoon. Again, it looks like Friday, rain in 20, chance of showers for Friday night, and showers into Saturday.
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0: Josh Ross, 93 CFBC, on our way to the drive at 5. Got a bunch of great tunes for you. We've got Jess Moskaluk coming up, Brad Paisley, and Max McDown. 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
1: Well, good afternoon. The federal government is extending its suspension of the fuel excise tax to help ease pressure on fuel prices. Finance Minister François-Philippe Champagne says the tax will remain suspended until January 31st, with half the regular tax rate applied from February 1st to the end of March. Now, the government says the move will give Canadians an estimated $2.9 billion in additional tax relief on top of the $5.3 billion in total relief expected in 2026-27. The suspension currently saves 10 cents a liter on gasoline and 4 cents on diesel. The full tax rates will be applied.

0: again on April 1st. Bank of Canada has held its key interest rate to 2.25% for the seventh time in a row. It points to risks from a possible escalation in the trade war with the United States after recent talks failed and new tariffs hit. Canada's economy has proven more resilient than expected, GDP growing 3.3% annualized in the second quarter, and unemployment falling to a two-year low. But the bank's high uncertainty and inflation risks remain, and it stands ready to cut rates if trade hostilities worsen or hike them if the outlook improves. The province says it will start implementing new 12-year education plans next week with the start of the school year. Education Minister Claire Johnson says the plans for Anglophone and Francophone sectors focus on literacy and numeracy. The Francophone plan builds on foundations and community ties, while the Anglophone one prioritizes basics and well-being. Now, they feature improvement targets and get support from 14.5% teacher raise over 5 years for 7,800 educators, plus funding for more staff and a school lunch program. Johnson says this helps students start the year fed, supported, and ready to learn. Meantime, students will have access to affordable school lunches starting next week, with that universal breakfast program expanding as well across the province. The provincial government says all public school students will be able to buy a balanced lunch every school day starting on Tuesday. Lunches will cost $4 for kindergarten to grade 8, $5 for grades 9 to 12, and subsidies are available for families who need them. Now, the government says the breakfast program is delivered with Feed NB in schools. It will provide access to foods including milk, eggs, fruit, vegetables, and grain products. The province says the programs aim to help students learn while making food more affordable for families. Well, the Child and Youth Advocate is applauding the province's new school cell phone ban. Kelly Lamrock says the ban creates spaces for learning and warns that phones and AI are reducing critical thinking. Students in kindergarten through grade 8 can't use the phones at school starting the fall. High school students will face a full ban in the second semester. Now, some students have concerns, though. One Fredericton student says she uses her phone for schoolwork and community work. Another student says teenagers need phone time during lunch to de-stress. Laurentville residents are in court arguing the City of St. John's approval of an industrial park expansion was predetermined. The rezoning of more than 600 hectares for the Spruce Lake Industrial Park passed unanimously in July, despite opposition from residents. They argue no opposing view could have changed council's decision. Residents point to statements from the mayor and former councillors they say show bias. Now, the judge heard arguments yesterday, and the city will present its response today, according to CBC. Residents are asking the court to quash the decision. A U.S. company is now proposing a data center for the site. This week, the province opened a site for feedback from provincial residents on their opinions of data centers. New Brunswick is keeping its provincial veterinary and foreign animal disease lab services. Government says it made the decision after a feasibility study. Field services for large animals will transition to Carleton AgriSolutions next year in partnership with provincial vets. Now, the government is investing up to $1.2 million to help farmers with travel costs for vet care in rural areas. Two new programs will also support recruitment and retention of large animal vets. Agriculture Minister Pat Finnegan says producers have told the government that timely access to vet care is a significant concern. The province is also introducing a new fee structure for lab services in 2027. And Environment Canada is warning most of the people in the province to get ready for a significant rainfall starting tomorrow night. That special weather statement is covering much of New Brunswick, including Moncton, Fredericton, St. John, Miramichi, and the Acadian Peninsula. Environment Canada says the rain should end Friday afternoon in most areas, although some locations could see rain into Saturday. The agency says tropical moisture could produce heavy downpours, with rainfall rates of 10 to 20 millimeters per hour in some areas. And thunderstorms could also bring locally heavier rain and difficult driving conditions. In sports, the Blue Jays look to bounce back tonight against the Guardians after a series opening loss. Elsewhere, Boston is home to Seattle. The Yankees visit the Angels. And in MHL preseason action, West Kent visits Miramichi. Valley travels to Yarmouth. Both games start at 7. Now you're up to date. I'm Sheldon McLeod.
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0: Partly cloudy overnight, fog patches, a low of 10. Cloudy tomorrow with the rain starting in the afternoon. Fog patches dissipating early, a high of 19, about 5 millimeters starting off through the day, and then more rain through the night. The special weather statement says significant rainfall is expected right through Thursday night until Saturday afternoon. Again, it looks like Friday, rain in 20, chance of showers for Friday night, and showers into Saturday.
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0: St. John's home for country favorites, 93 CFBC on the drive at 5. That's Keith Urban, Straight Line. Before that, it was the Hunter Brothers. Big tune for Stella Lefty. You know, she's only like 19 years of age, and I don't think this is the last that we've seen her for sure. Dean Brody coming up for you as well. And you know what? Celebrating birthdays today, we got some pretty good company. We've got actress Salma Hayek, Oscar-nominated. If you haven't seen the movie Frida, or the series, rather, check it out. It's on Netflix, and it's great. And she's basically the female drug boss for the cartel. It's a really, really good show. Go check it out. But she was also in Desperado and lots of other shows. She can play funny parts, too. She turns 60 today, and she's proven that number can look pretty darn good. Lennox Lewis, a former undisputed heavyweight champ of the world, 61 today. Still not one of the guys you want to get into a heated argument with in the parking lot, but he's a nice guy. He's just got, you know, potential. And celebrating birthday number 62 today, star of The Matrix, John Wick, and probably the nicest guy in Hollywood, Keanu Reeves, turned 62 today. To everybody celebrating, we want to say happy birthday. Morgan Wallen coming up after weather details next. 93 CFBC, it's Drive at 5.
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0: 93 CFBC. I've got some family members that have had Alzheimer's, and my mom has it actually now. But look, science works in mysterious ways, you know. The folks that are behind the research department at Virginia Commonwealth University have actually made a discovery. You know that little blue pill? You know which pill I'm talking about, don't you, fellas? Yes, you do. Looks like Viagra could actually play a pretty big role in curing cancer in the future. Yeah. That Viagra. So it turns out if you combine a compound from Viagra with common arthritis medication, it actually attacks the specific proteins that cancer tumors and even Alzheimer's disease need to survive and to grow. Well, so while it started as a heart medication and became, well, a lifestyle medication, it might end up being a literal lifesaver. So I'll keep you posted on the clinical trials, but for now, hats off to the scientists that are keeping us healthy and keeping things interesting. Weather details are on the way for you. Next up, there is a weather advisory, so here comes your details as far as what's going to come down from the sky.
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2: Partly cloudy overnight, fog patches, a low of 10. Cloudy tomorrow with the rain starting in the afternoon. Fog patches dissipating early, a high of 19, about 5 millimeters starting off through the day, and then more rain through the night. The special weather statement says significant rainfall is expected right through Thursday night until Saturday afternoon. Again, it looks like Friday, rain in 20, chance of showers for Friday night, and showers into Saturday.
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0: something.
1: I do love me some Dierks Bentley. What was I thinking? 93 CFBC. I see another a great country song with a great country story. It's about a guy who's making time with his girl, but dad doesn't want to have it. No siree. Dad's got something to say, and apparently he's pretty scary, too. On the way for you as well, Taylor Swift coming out with our song, Kane Brown, Alan Jackson, 5 o'clock somewhere. But that brings me to my conclusion. It's almost 6 o'clock, so it's 6 o'clock somewhere. In fact, it's just about 6 here. Hey, you have yourself a great evening, and I'll probably see you out at Vito's out in KV tonight to go see Zach Adam, which is the day two kickoff for the KV Music Fest, which is kicking off on Friday with great talent. We've got the Raglan Road, the Tuke, the Trues, and Colin James all performing Friday night on the big stage at the KV Music Fest. 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